B96.5, Humber That Young Jocks, Street Morning Takeover. That's number five, Louisville's most wanted, the hottest countdown in the city. What is happening? It's your man, DJ MD Beast, holding you down at 10 o'clock on this Wednesday night. You know what I'm saying? It's Wig on the Floor Wednesday, right? Y'all better take them wigs, adjust it, throw it in. And you know what I'm saying? I'm going to pick it up and put it on. You feel me? That's what we're going to do. What's happening? All right, so check us out, man. If you ain't texting, Trap Music to 795-1965 for your chance to go to the Derby Takeover with T.I. and Keisha Cole. I'm going to need you to start now. All right? Just know this. They rolling over. Every day, they rolling over. The harder you go, the better chance you have at winning. Pause. All right, was that a pause moment? Let's get to this number four, Louisville's most wanted, the hottest countdown in the city. It's the after party right here on B96.5. Pause.

0: B96.5, I'm that young jock. Street morning takeover. What's happening, shit, man? DJ MB Beast. That's number two, Louisville's most wanted, the hottest countdown in the city. All right, let me give you a little bit more information on what you could be winning in that 9 o'clock hour, because all week long I've been giving away these tickets to see the Derby takeover with T.I. and Keisha Cole and my boy DJ Fresh. All right, it's happening Saturday, May 2nd, and you know what I'm saying? You don't want to miss this. It's going to be a movie, all right? It's going to be a movie. Please believe me. This is all you got to do is you just got to text Trap Music to 795-1965. Do it as many times as possible, and I'm going to make sure that you're in the building. At 9 o'clock hour every night this week, I will make sure that I send you a text message. I might call you and be like, hey, guess what? You ain't got nothing to worry about, Derby. You good, all right? So I'm telling you, text Trap Music to 795-1965 for your chance to win. I done gave away 2 tickets already. You know what I'm saying? Are you going to be the 3rd person this week? Huh? Start texting, all right? We got that number one spot. Louisville's most wanted is loading up after this. It's B96.5.
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B96.5, Humming That Young Jock, Street Morning Takeover. The game got something to say about the game. All right, and I'm talking about the music game. I'm going to let you know after these four records. Just know it's got something to do with that Drake and Kendrick's infamous battle, all right? But you got to give me four records, man. Give me four records, all right? Hey, let's get through this. It's B96.5.

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0: B96.5, home of that Young Jock Street Morning Takeover. Man, let's go to the West Coast with it real quick. The Game recently hopped online to share his hot take on the lasting impact of Drake and Kendrick Lamar's beef. And listen, it's had a crazy impact on hip-hop, right? It's no secret that Drake and Kendrick Lamar's infamous battle had a lasting impact on hip-hop as a whole, according to the Game. He said, however, this is not necessarily a good thing, because recently the Compton MC took on Instagram to claim that the genre has suffered as a result of this beef, all right? Y'all anticipated one of the greatest. Now, the absence and silence has the art form down 50%, he declared. All right. With that being said, man, you know what I'm saying? I kind of feel what the Game is saying, but yet I look at things a little bit different. All right. I think that's what my problem is, because this is the time where some young bull is supposed to be like, all right, since Drake ain't making no music, guess what? I ain't about to go crazy. All right. But yet we all know that this is the copy and paste era right here. And maybe it was so many artists that was copying and pasting what Drake has done. Since he's not putting out work right now, they like, hey, we have nothing to copy and we have nothing to paste. Man, come on now. I need somebody from Louisville right now to be the next Drake. What you gonna do? You know what I'm saying? This is your opportunity. Drake is not making music right now, so why aren't you? It all goes on the same platform, baby. Head over to hiphopb965.com. You know what I'm saying? Let me know what y'all think about this story right here. Y'all know that Power Hour is coming up, and in that hour, I will be giving away another pair of those T.I., Keisha Cole, and DJ Fresh tickets, all right? Text Trap Music to 795-1965. Man, my winner's coming up next hour. Stop playing with me, baby.
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B96.5, Humming That Young Jock, Shree Morning Takeover, your man DJ MD Beast, and it's that time, baby. It's that time. It's that hour. I hope you've been texting trap music to 795-1965 because this hour, I will be giving away those TI tickets, all right? All you got to do is just text trap music to 795-1965. My name is DJ Empty Beast. It's the after party. The more you text, I'm telling you, the better chance you have at winning, all right? Also, hit me up. Let me know what you want to come through these speakers. Road Warriors, where you at? I ain't forgot about you. All right, talk to me, baby. I talk back. Let's get this thing going, man. It's the power hour right here on B96.5. Y'all know what that means. Turn your radio on. Somebody about to win something.

0: B96.5, Home of that Young Jock, Street Morning Takeover. What's happening? It's your man, DJ Empty Beats. It's the Power Hour, and it's the winning hour. That's what it is. 795-1965. Have you text Trap Music to that number yet? T.I., Keisha Cole, DJ Fresh. Tickets are on the line. I'm giving them away this hour, but you know what? Not yet. Let me get this. Let me go pay some bills first. My winner is loading up. I need you to stand by your phone if you've been texting like crazy, all right? Because I'm looking and the phone lines are blowing up. You hear me? I'm going to make sure you're in the building, all right? You going to win. You got this, all right? Just check your phone. It's B96.5. We back to the music after this.
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2: She

B96.5, home of that Young Jock's Free Morning Takeover. Y'all, it's that time, baby. It's that time. I'm about to text the winner right now. I need you to have your phone in your hand because, hey, I'm just going to say this. If you don't text back in 10 minutes, guess what? I'm going to my next winner. All right, it's that easy. You've been going hard on your phone all week long, and it's time for you to, you know what I'm saying, receive the benefits of doing it. I got you. T.I., Keisha Cole, DJ Fresh. They loading up. Derby night. It's going to be a movie, man. It's the after party. I got my winner coming up after these four records. It's B96.5.

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Hold on. 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I can hear you.

0: B96.5, Hummin' That Young Jock Street Morning Takeover. What's happening? It's your man, DJ Empty Beast. And I got to give a shout out to Crystal Philpott. I said the whole government tonight just because some of y'all believe, I don't think y'all believe that I'm really giving these tickets away. All right? Crystal Philpott, congratulations. You will be seeing T.I., Keisha Cole, Derby Night. It's going to be a movie, man. DJ Fresh is going to be in there rocking it. I'm saying it's going to be a movie, okay? It's going to be a movie. So get your gear, get ready, tell your best friend. We stepping out, and we going to take it back to when the Derby was on Broadway. You hear me? Yeah. I'm DJ MD Beast, man. Don't stop texting, though, because I got two more pair of tickets that I will be giving away this week. Tomorrow, you can get a pair. Friday, you can get a pair. But you got to continue to text Trap Music to 795-1965. All right, let me close the doors because I got to get out the way, man. Y'all know what the lineup is. You got a Jock that comes on first, and then you got, that was crazy, pause. And then you got DJ Q after that. Bella Ray is after that. And then at 7 o'clock tomorrow, the after party opens again, baby. You know what I'm saying? But right now, I got to close the doors. Continue texting Trap Music to 795-1965. Hit me up on social media at DJ Empty Beats. That's on all platforms. And follow us at Hip Hop B96.5, baby. All right. With that being said, man, y'all know what I say. Make sure your rooms is changing. Surround yourself around phenomenal people like yourself. And two fingers up. We need this right now. Peace. Y'all be careful. Enjoy the rest of y'all night. I'm out.
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0: flood your contour, make you blush like this. 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
1: Where you at?
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Whoa, whoa, whoa, whoa, whoa, Mr. Hem is here.

0: 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Ballin' hard on another hemisphere. Somebody tell them people Mr. Hem is here.
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0: Mr. Hem is here.
1: Whoa, whoa, whoa, whoa, whoa, whoa.
0: Mr. Hem.
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3: Grosky. 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
2: What I tell you about that dog? 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
1: After backlash from passengers, Southwest Airlines is changing its policy for plus-size travelers.
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0: 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This is Jack Harlow.
1: What's poppin'?
2: 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It's Moray.
3: 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It's your boy, Toos. 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

0: flood your contour, make you blush like this. 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
1: Where you at?
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0: After backlash from passengers, Southwest Airlines is changing its policy for plus-size travelers.
1: 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I feel like they was trying to keep up. We should go by and see the grave site.
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3: 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You weren't on it with us.
1: You supposed to be on the flight with us.
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0: 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Then your afternoons hit different when Bella Ray is on. 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When Bella Ray is on, it's on, baby.
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0: 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What up, this your boy Lil Durk.
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0: flood your contour, make you blush like this. 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
1: Where you at?
0: At the house with it, watching sinners.
1: Who you with?
0: On the couch with my favorite sinner. I was about to, but you convinced us. 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
1: 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What's wrong with that? 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
3: You know, sometimes holding on to things can make you look older. 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
4: Well,
3: like holding on to those braids, like naturally you look like an older gentleman.
5: What Kendra say when you had your hair cut short? 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
6: Wow.
3: Shanika. What she say?
4: Every time I look at Kendra, she just look like she was putting on weight.
7: Good morning, good people.
8: What we gonna do?
7: I tell y'all, man, y'all keep it locked. We're gonna have a good morning.
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0: after backlash from passengers, Southwest Airlines is changing its policy for plus-size travelers.
1: Yeah, and this comes shortly after Spirit Airlines became a Spirit. I feel like they was trying to keep up. We should go by and see the grave site.
2: I've never been on the plane.
1: You say you never been on an airplane?
2: Boy, you know I've been on the airplane. I've been on several flights with y'all.
3: Yes, you don't miss the air one. You ain't one of them with us. You weren't on it with us.
1: You supposed to be on the plane with us.
2: When Jock beat you on the airplane, you know you was running by.
4: Wake up.
5: Good morning, good morning, good morning, good people.
6: What we gonna do?
5: I tell y'all, man, y'all keep it locked. We're gonna have a good morning.
4: Keep it locked right here.

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5: 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Who the is you? 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

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Exchange pounds for dollars and never converted cash. Welcome to the South where they serve in the dirt and grass. The streets ain't safe, I prefer the deserted path.

0: After backlash from passengers, Southwest Airlines is changing its policy for plus-size travelers.
1: Yeah, and this comes shortly after Spirit Airlines became a Spirit. I feel like they was trying to keep up.
2: We should go by and see the grave site.
3: I've never been on the plane.
1: You say you never been on that plane?
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4: Yes, you done missed every one. 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
1: You supposed to be on the flight with us.
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6: 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We're gonna have a good morning.
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0: First, it's Young Jock and the Streets Morning Takeover. Midday, then your afternoons hit different when Bella Ray is on. 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When Bella Ray is on, it's on, baby.
1: Right. 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

0: 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Falling hard on another hemisphere. Somebody tell them people Mr. Hem is here.
1: Whoa, whoa, whoa, whoa, whoa, whoa.
0: Mr. Hem is here.
1: Whoa, whoa, whoa, whoa, whoa, whoa.
0: Mr. Hem.
2: I got news.
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5: What Kendra say when you had your hair cut short? 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
1: 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I feel like they was trying to keep up. We should go by and see the grave site.
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0: this. 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If God's a girl, then the God we trust like this. 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
1: Where you at?
0: At the house with it, watching sinners.
1: Who you with?
0: On the couch with my favorite sinner. I was about to, but you convinced us. Should I decorate her walls or log off to Pinterest? Never too late to meditate on emotional attachments. Even if I fall short

0: After backlash from passengers, Southwest Airlines is changing its policy for plus-size travelers.
1: Yeah, and this comes shortly after Spirit Airlines became a Spirit. I feel like they was trying to keep up. We should go by and see the grave site.
2: I've never been on the plane.
1: You say you never been on that plane?
2: Boy, you know I've been on the airplane. I've been on several flights with y'all.
3: Yes, you done missed every one. You ain't one of them with us. You weren't on it with us.
1: You supposed to be on the flight with us.
2: When Jock beat you on the airplane, you know you was running behind.
4: Wake up.
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5: 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We're gonna have a good morning.
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1: I don't see a problem with me having hair. 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At 50, it's a blessing I can still grow hair.
3: You know, sometimes holding on to things can make you look older. You know what I'm saying?
4: Well,
3: like holding on to those braids, like naturally you look like an older gentleman. What Kendra say when you had your hair cut short? She said, "Baby, you look pretty."
5: Wow,
3: Shanika. What she say?
4: Every time I look at Kendra, she just look like she was putting on weight.
6: Good morning, good morning, good morning, good people.
7: What we gonna do?
6: I tell y'all, man, y'all keep it locked. We gonna have a good morning.
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7: You know, sometimes holding on to things can make you look older. 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
9: What Kendra say when you had your hair cut short? She said, baby, you look pretty.
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1: Whoa.

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Mr. Hem.

0: 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Big Master P vibe, no limit. 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Somebody tell them people Mr. Hem is here.
1: Whoa, whoa, whoa, whoa, whoa, whoa.
0: Mr. Hem is here.
1: Whoa, whoa, whoa, whoa, whoa, whoa.
0: Mr. Hem.
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0: After backlash from passengers, Southwest Airlines is changing its policy for plus-size travelers.
1: 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We should go by and see the grave site.
2: I've never been on the plane.
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3: Yes, you done missed every one. 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You weren't on it with us.
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1: I heard what you said through the grapevine. Funny thing about your problems, they ain't mine. 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High across any state lines. 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

grapevine. Funny thing about your problems, they ain't mine. 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
3: Oh, this strip club, what's up?
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3: Yeah. Me and Mike Will pull up the AOD back to back. Them AMG 63s. I tell all my, rake it up, break it down, bag it up. Bag it up, bag it up, bag it up, bag it up, bag it up, bag it up, bag it up, bag it up, bag it up, bag it up, bag it up, bag it up, bag it up, bag it up, bag it up, bag it up, bag it up, bag it up, bag it up, bag it up, bag it up, bag it up, bag it up, bag it up, bag it up, bag it up, bag it up, bag it up, bag it up, bag it up, bag it up, bag it up, bag it up, bag it up, bag it up, bag it up, bag it up, bag it up, bag it up, bag it up, bag it up, bag it up, bag it up, bag it up, bag it up, bag it up, bag it up, bag it up, bag it up, bag it up, bag it up, bag it up, bag it up, bag it up, bag it up, bag it up, bag it up, bag it up, bag it up, bag it up, bag it up, bag it up, bag it up, bag it up, bag it up, bag it up, bag it up, bag it up, bag it up, bag it up, bag it up, bag it up, 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
0: Who you with?
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0: generous ice creams. We put more in it.
1: Good morning. This is Shannon Cogan with Wave News. More signs have been put up next to the infamous can opener on the railroad bridges on 3rd Street near U of L's campus. The underpass has claimed nearly a dozen victims while truck drivers continue to look for new routes due to the I-65 summer shutdown. The new trailer-mounted sign is clear. It says, low bridge, all semis turn left. Wave News learned the height detection system also needed some tweaks. I-65 project spokesperson Mindy Peterson says workers adjusted one of the sign's pixels to make it easier to read and cleared a beehive blocking their sensors. On top of the warning system, new message boards tell all semis to turn around before it's too late. Metro ABC has suspended the liquor license for Veronica's Mexican Restaurant on Poplar Level Road. It comes after a deadly DUI crash last month. In the order, investigators say the evidence shows 19-year-old Ayanna Wilbanks and 23-year-old Desheri Benet were overserved at Veronica's. Benet had a blood alcohol level of 0.168 when she got behind the wheel of her car. In the passenger seat, Wilbanks was even higher at 0.18. Benet crashed her car on Logan Street, killing Wilbanks. Benet is charged with vehicular homicide. Metro ABC chief investigator Ronald Fay says before they stepped out of the restaurant, it was easy to tell the women were intoxicated. Other Veronica locations are allowed to still sell alcohol. It's not clear if Veronica plans on appealing the decision. I'm Shannon Cogan with Wave News. I hope you have a good day.
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2: 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Everybody just listen.
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4: It's all about the sunshine for today as we climb into the mid-80s for your highs, keeping those highs in the mid-80s for tomorrow with a few extra clouds overhead. Then on your Saturday, jumping into the upper 80s and staying there on Sunday as we add in some rain chances to end the weekend. From the Wave News Storm Tracking Team, I'm meteorologist Tawana Andrew.
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1: Groski, you know what I'm saying? You got Wham, you got Billy in this, you know what I'm saying?
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0: Greatness is allowed. It's consistent. So keep showing up even when nobody's watching. That's exactly how legacies are built, right? Very simple. Take it from me, you know. If you can hear what I'm really saying, then you understand these words that are coming out of my mouth, right? That's Young Jock's Daily Jumpstart, man. Shout out to coming up with a crazy report. You don't want to miss my boy. My party go crazy with it every day, for real. Right here. I'm more with Young Jock in the streets, more on the take-off.
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1: Turn it up.
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0: the craziest story you'll hear all morning. 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
2: 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Yes, you know him. He white and puffy. The Pillsbury Dough Man.
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2: 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And crazy now I'm crazy. 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Hi.
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0: up, y'all? It's your girl, Carrie Hilson. Miss Capri, baby. Hey, you got to listen to the best damn morning show. I'm talking about the number one morning show in the city. It's Young Jock and the Streets Morning Takeover. Everybody listens to Young Jock and the Streets Morning Takeover. You know that.
1: Hey, you know what's going on this morning. Hey, what's up, Miss Shanika? What up, Charlie?
2: What's up?
1: Hey, man, now listen. There's a lot of hype around this finals, New York Knicks, Spurs. A lot of people are just like, wow, the game started off really crazy yesterday. I'm not reporting on sports. I'm just talking about sports a little bit. Mm-hmm. It was interesting because, you know, I kept asking people, who y'all think gonna win? Who you think gonna win? Everybody was like, well, it's gonna be the Spurs. So a guy told me something really interesting in the barbershop yesterday, shot nigga. He said, nah, they're not gonna give it to Wembanyama yet. See, they want him to wait. He's already celebrated. They're gonna make him the face, but not yet. And I was like, okay. So we started watching the game. The Knicks was not doing what they were supposed to do in the beginning. And guess what happened? It changed everything.
2: What?
1: Boy, a kid that ran his ass out on the court trying to take a selfie.
3: Right now, 6-point Knick lead. A fan just ran on the floor, wants to take a selfie. Security quickly takes him away.
1: Man, hey, he would have got the ass whooping of his life. Do you know what kind of money on the line you out here running out here on this court?
2: I know, but also they're saying that there are sites where people place bets. Like, I bet you won't be able to do this. And because of that picture that he went out there and got, because he got that thing.
1: He got it.
2: With the player in the background.
1: With it.
2: It's worth so much money.
1: Oh, no, because we've never seen that.
2: Ever.
1: We've seen a lot. We've seen fights. You know, we've seen people have their little side chick on the sideline. No.
2: Yes.
1: This is one of them things. Now, if that kid looked anything like any of my kids, I would probably be getting charged right
2: that
1: now.
2: That boy won the sports bet. They said, what was the guards, the security doing while he was making his move?
1: That's the M. What you mean?
4: He wasn't moving.
1: He was not moving that fast.
2: Was set, but he moved at the right time.
1: Shanika.
2: That's what I'm saying. Nobody to be on his head like that,
1: Shanika.
2: To go out there and be able to take care of that picture. It looked like an NBA skit.
1: Let me ask you a question.
2: I was like, am I watching a commercial in production?
1: Have you ever sat courtside and wasted your popcorn?
2: No.
1: Hey, exactly.
2: I'm scared to get hit in the face with
1: a basketball. You said hit face. I get it. You should be.
4: Let me tell y'all something.
2: Well, shut up.
1: If you are sitting on that court, them people are right there. They right there.
4: Yeah.
1: It's just like working at the bank. The money is right there. You have to have the discipline and the understanding that your ass better not touch that money. You better not go on that court.
4: Or the
1: audacity. That's a kid. That's a kid.
2: That won a bet, and that kid is going
1: to
2: make a lot of money.
1: That's attached to an adult. I bet you that's attached to an adult. And that's why if that kid would have looked like my kids or looked like you, me, or Shawty, his ass would have a charge.
4: He'd be beat up, too, right down on national TV.
1: Remember I told you that, man. What you got coming up, gang?
2: All right. Well, thanks for that, Jack. coming up inside the Word on the Streets news, Chris Brown, oh my goodness, he has an announcement and some drama at his home. Also, 50 Cent dogs out his baby mama in public again. All right. And Young Miami has a lot to celebrate. All that and more coming up in less than 10 minutes.
1: Yeah, it's Young Jock in the Streets Morning Takeover. It's time to get into sports in the streets with DJ Swift.
5: Good morning, guys. Whoa, I thought the San Antonio Spurs were going to win game one of the NBA Finals. I stand corrected.
3: It's now 12 consecutive wins for the Knicks as they take game one of the NBA Finals.
5: The New York Knicks defeat the San Antonio Spurs 105-95. Game two of the NBA Finals is on Friday in San Antonio. Moving to the NFL, Russell Wilson has finally released his release papers. He's retired from the NFL.
6: Thank you, Sierra, for being my greatest blessing, my best friend, and my partner through it all. None of this journey called life would have been the same without you. I thank you, football. I am forever grateful.
5: Don't worry, you still can catch Russell Wilson on CBS as he has confirmed a new deal. Thank you, Russell Wilson, for 14 seasons. Uh-oh, we got some off-season NFL trouble.
7: A warrant has been issued for Brandon Ayuk's arrest. Brandon Ayuk has been charged with misdemeanor exhibition of speed, a street racing charge.
5: Praying for that young man in his situation. Yesterday in Major League Baseball, the Detroit Tigers defeat the Tampa Bay Rays 7-2. The Chicago Cubs just could not pull out a win against the Oakland Athletics, losing 5-4. It's so much I could say about the Atlanta Braves. Last night, they defeated the Blue Rays 7-3.
3: Ozzie drills it. If she's fair, she's gone. There she goes.
5: That's Sports from the Streets. Go Dawgs.
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13: Sun's come up over the tree line this morning. Get ready for a bright ride eastbound travelers. It's already looking pretty slow on that eastbound side of the Snyder as you're coming past Preston Highway. 65, obviously closed with the Central Carter work. You're going to find extra volume already delaying eastbound side of 64 coming over the Sherman Minton Bridge. Sun may be impactful somewhat here too. You're okay on the eastbound side of the Watterson. Getting over toward I-65, we may see some delay though building there as well. I'm Libby Kay with 502 Traffic.
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26: 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Here's the local weather across Kentucky.
13: Plenty of sunshine around for today as we climb into the mid-80s for your highs. For tonight, a few clouds overhead. Temperatures falling down into the upper 50s and low 60s for your lows. Tomorrow, keeping a mix of sun and clouds overhead with highs in the mid-80s once again. From the Wave News Storm Tracking Team, I'm meteorologist Tawana Andrews.
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I just messed up the whole program. Beat it off the wall, knock it down, get nasty on cam. You know I love it right, all night, all right. Turning off the lights and beat it like a mic. Tell her don't run.

0: 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Hey, look, man, we switching lanes on I-65, 71, and 64. It's your morning drive. It's Young Jock in the Streets Morning Takeover.
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0: Good morning and thank you for waking up with us. It's Thursday, y'all. But on this Thursday, we ain't letting things go. We got to talk about it. Maya recently appeared on an interview where she talked about dating and surviving a narcissistic relationship.
1: Self-love happened after that last relationship that I was talking about. I adjusted and conformed. I did something against what probably my spirit was supposed to be aligned with just by being there for him. I don't regret anything because sometimes those are the best things that do happen to you to propel you into a space that you belong to become a healer, a more wise woman, etc. So it was necessary for me to wake up but also relate to other women and what they go through with narcissism, abuse, and verbal abuse, financial abuse, physical abuse, all of that stuff.
0: See, to our listeners, let me, you know what, it's very interesting. Women, you guys have learned to utilize terminology better than men.
2: Because a lot of women go to therapy, and a lot of these women aren't speaking out the side of their neck. A lot of people have went to, therapy for to heal after these narcissistic relationships.
0: I went to therapy
2: with the narcissist and after him.
0: See, it's before the.
2: I went to Ayala. That's how bad he was.
0: But it's before the therapy. It's before the therapy because I know a lot of women who've never gone to therapy. You, at a young age, you are taught to write in a journal. You're journaling your life from the time you hit 10, 11, 12, 13, somewhere. When y'all get a diary, men don't. So y'all write down things. Y'all are descriptive. Y'all understand adjectives. Y'all understand verbs. Y'all understand objective. Men have to just go through day and day, and somebody always got to be like a coach and say, hey, go clean up your room. Hey, but you writing it down. I cleaned up my room today, and I noticed blah, blah, blah, blah. That's what's happening. A lot of men, I do believe, just have not been sat down and just somebody point out this is where you're going wrong. This is what's going to turn you into that if you keep doing that. And that's what happens. Women, y'all are able to see it clearly. Surviving a narcissist, we're asking you, do you survive? See,
2: women, you got to go to Ayala to fix your life.
0: 1-844-986-4562. Tap in, y'all. Have y'all seen the interview or have you dealt with a narcissist? How do you survive one? We want to hear from you. Young Jock in the Streets Morning Takeover. Young Jock in the Streets Morning Takeover. 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
3: Good morning. This is Shannon Cogan with Wave News. More signs have been put up next to the infamous can opener on the railroad bridges on 3rd Street near U of L's campus. The underpass has claimed nearly a dozen victims while truck drivers continue to look for new routes due to the I-65 summer shutdown. The new trailer-mounted sign is clear. It says, low bridge, all semis turn left. Wave News learned the height detection system also needed some tweaks. I-65 project spokesperson Mindy Peterson says workers adjusted one of the sign's pixels to make it easier to read and cleared a beehive blocking their sensors. On top of the warning system, new message boards tell all semis to turn around before it's too late. Metro ABC has suspended the liquor license for Veronica's Mexican Restaurant on Poplar Level Road. It comes after a deadly DUI crash last month. In the order, investigators say the evidence shows 19-year-old Ayana Wilbanks and 23-year-old Desheri Benet were overserved at Veronica's. Benet had a blood alcohol level of 0.168 when she got behind the wheel of her car. In the passenger seat, Wilbanks was even higher at 0.18. Benet crashed her car on Logan Street, killing Wilbanks. Benet is charged with vehicular homicide. Metro ABC Chief Investigator Ronald Fay says before they stepped out of the restaurant, it was easy to tell the women were intoxicated. Other Veronica locations are allowed to still sell alcohol. It's not clear if Veronica plans on appealing the decision. I'm Shannon Cogan with Wave News. I hope you have a good day.
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16: Sunny and warmer today with highs in the mid-80s for tonight. Mainly clear skies as we fall down into the 50s and 60s for your lows tomorrow. Back into the mid-80s for highs, a mix of sun and clouds overhead. We'll keep the warmth around for the weekend, adding in some scattered showers and thunderstorms on Sunday. From the Wave News Storm Tracking Team, I'm meteorologist Tawana Andrew.
0: Taking over your morning drive, getting back to what you love, yeah.
17: It's what I do for a living, man.
1: Self-love happened after that last relationship that I was talking about. I adjusted and conformed. I did something against what probably my spirit was supposed to be aligned with just by being there for him. I don't regret anything, because sometimes those are the best things that do happen to you to propel you into a space that you belong to become a healer, a more wise woman, etc. So it was necessary for me to wake up, but also relate to other women and what they go through with narcissism, abuse, and verbal abuse, financial abuse, physical abuse, all of that stuff.
0: So we're asking our listeners this morning, how does one survive a narcissist or a narcissistic relationship?
18: What's going on, man? I want to talk about the narcissistic.
0: Come on. Yeah, let's go. See what I'm saying? See how you said that? If that was a woman, come on, go ahead.
18: I'm in a relationship with a narcissistic woman, and to survive my relationship, I kind of just got to not engage. Because if I have an opinion or anything like that, it usually go left.
2: You can't have an opinion?
19: No man can.
2: Yes, they can.
19: No, we can't.
2: Yes, they can. It has to be a man that a woman deems worth to respect. Because if your woman doesn't respect you, that is the first mistake.
0: No.
2: Sir, I am sorry, but you need to run.
19: A woman got to have respect in order to respect.
2: You need to go
0: Thank
2: on about
0: you
2: your call. Business.
19: Yep, run, bro.
0: Young Jock in the Streets Morning Takeover. We're talking about surviving a narcissistic relationship. How do you do it?
20: I mean, I'm a man, and I'm just going to let you know, women are way bigger narcissists than we are.
19: Tell
20: they
19: them.
20: Just like to utilize that term.
2: Have you ever been a
20: but
2: woman?
20: I've been
0: He didn't have to
20: I've
0: be.
20: Been in a narcissistic. I've been with a narcissistic woman, and I'm gonna say one thing. After I left her, and I went to therapy, I got a wife, and she's not as narcissistic as that last woman I was with. But y'all women, y'all utilize that way too much. Y'all need to look at yourselves in the mirror.
0: Amen, brother. Right. Thank you.
2: Well, you too, brother. You have a great day.
20: Yep.
0: Now, see, this is the reason I had started in the direction I was going. I wasn't saying it to be offensive to women, because a woman can't help that certain scruples and certain concepts have been instilled in them, you know, and that is to watch everything you do. That's what a woman has to do. A woman is so better with a calendar than a man because of the anatomy of a woman. The things that she has to do on the regular to make sure that she's right. The thing that nature does, she's on a time schedule, okay. Right?
2: Nature does things to men as well. I know. But let's say this. I don't know how we started having a conversation about narcissistic significant others, and then it turned into women are more narcissistic than men.
3: The most uncomfortable truth for the average person is that women are actually narcissistic, more narcissistic than males. It's not that males are not narcissistic, it's that women are 1,000 times more narcissistic. I've never heard a saying that, oh, you just have to love your father no matter what he did because that's your only dad, you only get one. No matter what a mother did, that's your mama, you still need to love your mom. I hear women say, no matter what a woman does, a man should never put his hands on her. And women believe they can do anything to you and expect that you accept it and still worship the ground they walk on.
21: Oh, don't worry. We got more. Plenty more.
22: Yes.
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0: Young Jack in the Streets Morning Take Over. No matter what I do,
1: 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You are now listening to The Date Dilemma with Young Jack in the Streets Morning Take Over.
0: Young Jack in the Streets Morning Take Over. If you got a dilemma, they got a dilemma, which means we got a dilemma. It's The Date Dilemma. Who's on the line this morning?
2: Hey, this is Lonnie from Atlanta.
0: Hey, Lonnie from Atlanta. Your ass is woke this morning, ain't you?
2: I am.
0: Okay, talk to us. How can we help you, baby?
2: Okay, so I've been in this relationship for about 2 months. So I've just been dating this guy. Everything's been cool and all. And recently, I actually just lost my job. Mm-hmm. So I texted him, and, you know, I just wanted to see if he could pay for my rent. I've been struggling with paying my rent and paying for other necessities that I really need. And so, you know, I think that, you know, we were in a good enough situation for me to text him and, you know, ask him if he could pay rent for me just for 1 month. And he left me on red. So I'm not exactly sure what got him to just leave me on red. This is unlike him. He usually always responds to my text messages and calls and everything. So I'm just real confused, and I'm really just trying to figure out, like, you know, what's the issue and what it is, why he's not responding.
0: Mm.
3: Wow.
0: So you asked him to help you pay your rent and your time of need, and his response was what?
2: There wasn't one. There wasn't a response.
0: Oh.
3: Mm. It was like nobody else you could call?
2: Honestly, no, it's not. He's the most reliable person that I could think of in my situation. Can y'all help me figure this out? Like, I'm trying to figure out what's going on.
0: Yeah, we're going to help you. We're going to help you figure out what's going on. What's your name?
2: Brandon.
0: All right, let's try to get Brandon on the phone and see if we could, you know, get y'all back together, okay? Let's see if we can get you some rent money and some love.
2: All right.
0: All right, hold on.
4: Man, one time this girl asked me, she's talking about, I need $700 by 5 o'clock. Are they going to put all my stuff on the curb? I said, I ain't got $700, baby, but I got a truck.
0: Because you're going to need it.
4: You want to sell that flat screen?
5: Hello?
0: Hey, good morning. Am I speaking with Brandon, please?
5: Yeah, this is Brandon. Who is this?
0: Hey, Brandon, look, I ain't going to waste your time, bro. This Young Jock, I got Miss Shanika, shout out with me. We need to talk to you this morning. Like, hey, what's up?
3: Just woke up.
0: He did.
5: Yeah, what's up, dog?
0: Miss Shanika going to run something by, and you tell me what you think.
5: Okay.
3: All right, Brandon. It's going to be short and to the point. But we were trying to see if you were currently dating anyone.
5: Not right now, no.
3: Well, a young lady reached out to us by the name of Lonnie. And do you know Lonnie?
5: I do.
3: Okay. How do you know her?
5: We was dating for about 2 months. Then she kind of crossed the line a little bit. She hit my phone, and like I said, we just been dating for 2 months, and she texted me and was asking me to help her with the rent. And I was like, it kind of, you know what I'm saying, rubbed me the wrong way, because like, we only been dating for 2 months. What you asking me to help you for rent for?
3: Are you one of them people that be flashing money? Because why would she try you like that?
5: I don't know. Me and her just been rocking. I mean, it's been a good vibe, don't get me wrong.
4: Have y'all met Spears yet?
5: Yeah.
4: And so you can't help her with her rent, but you can meet Spears with her.
5: It's a sensitive thing. I got my own bills and things. It's not like I don't want to help her, but it's real early in a relationship to be asking for some rent, help with rent.
3: So you ain't have it?
5: I had it.
3: Oh, okay.
4: You had it. Did you at least offer her $40?
5: Man, we went on dates. We done. We filling each other out, trying to get to know each other.
3: So you was not looking for a woman that needed help, basically.
5: Right. I mean, I help you, but rent, that's rent now. It ain't like you need a meal or something.
0: You know what? I understand. I've been in that position before. I've been able to help some people before, and I've not been able to help some people before. And, well, at least she know now, because she's actually on the phone.
2: Brandon, I'm confused, because I really thought we had a certain relationship. I thought we was close, even though, you know, it's only been 2 months. But it's like, all you had to do was communicate with me. If you didn't want to pay the rent, you could have just told me. I would have understood.
5: That's a heavy load to drop on somebody. Because then if I hit you with that no text, you probably going to be acting funny. I just let it go in the wind.
0: You figure it was over with anyway because you couldn't help her, huh?
5: I keep saying that. I had it. It's just like, that's a big jump. I got my own bills and stuff.
2: What's the point of us dating and you laying in my bed if you can't even provide? Like, I'm confused.
5: But that's the thing. We dating. I ain't moved in. We ain't talked about marriage. We only been dating for 2 months. You already need help with rent.
0: Lonnie, I'm going to tell you like this. Listen, it's kind of messed up out here in the world. Because, you know, these girls, they'll meet a guy today and by Friday, be like, you ain't going to believe this. Somebody scammed me, took all my credit cards, or somebody stole my purse, broke my car. And that's their way of saying they need help because they in a hard financial spot. Mm-hmm. And that's kind of like this a move some of these girls play. So some of these guys, when they hear it, it's hard for them to empathize with you because at that moment, they like, it might be a scam, so I ain't falling for it. You know what I mean?
3: But the fact that you didn't own all these different people your whole life and can't none of them help you before you get to a new person that you've only known for 2 months?
2: Yeah, we known each other for 2 months, but we had a real close bond. So I just feel comfortable. But now I see, you know, that was the wrong move. I should have asked somebody else. So, I mean, now I know that, you know, he don't got the money. I see that.
5: Wow. Now I don't got the money.
3: What?
4: Yeah.
2: It is what it is at this point. It's cool.
5: I would have rocked it out with her and tried to, you know what I'm saying, see where we could go or try to fix it.
0: Well, the problem is you didn't, my boy. You had the opportunity to do it first and you didn't. And it turned into this phone call right now. And apparently she ain't feeling what you had to say while you had the opportunity to say what you should have said.
3: Mm-hmm. And young lady,
0: go ahead.
3: Definitely stop depending on men that you only know for a few months money, okay? Please find other alternatives before you get to that point.
4: But if you need your
3: men. If they offer, then that's different. But do not ask these men for their money.
4: But just do it one more time this weekend because rent will be a late fee on after, you know, this weekend. So go on, do what you result of your old tactics. One more time, shawty.
0: Backstage or back page. Hey, look here. On behalf of 1-800 Into the Bethune Law Firm, y'all will not be getting this $100, man. And to our listeners, y'all know what to do. Call us up. Keep it where you got it. Young Jock in the Streets Morning Takeover.
1: Was the date dilemma with Young Jock in the Streets Morning Takeover. Yeah.

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1: 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In the Streets Morning Takeover with your on-the-go traffic update.
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3: 65 Central Corridor Project keeps it shut down for 5 miles for the next 2 months between Jefferson Street and Crittenden Drive. Alternate traffic is driving into some bright sunshine and extra full eastbound side of the Watterson as you're coming past Dixie Highway over toward Southern Parkway. Southbound 65, okay, coming across the Kennedy Bridge. Second Street Bridge, extra full. Kennedy Bridge, better bet. Eastbound I-64, we're seeing some slowdowns across the Sherman-Minton Bridge. Not quite as heavy right now. I'm Libby Kay with 502 Traffic.
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16: It's all about the sunshine for today as we climb into the mid-80s for your highs, keeping those highs in the mid-80s for tomorrow with a few extra clouds overhead. Then on your Saturday, jumping into the upper 80s and staying there on Sunday as we add in some rain chances to end the weekend. From the Wave News Storm Tracking Team, I'm meteorologist Tawana Andrew.
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17: It's your boy Brian Michael Cox, and Date Dilemma was a little interesting today. 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
18: Good morning, good morning, good morning, good people. All right, let's get right into this Date Dilemma. Lenny has been dating Brandon for about 2 months. After recently losing her job, she asked him to help cover just one, you know, month of rent. Instead of responding, Brandon left on red, leaving her confused and frustrated. And y'all know how that can go when you are in need and somebody leave you on red. But it happens, though. Brandon says he's not currently dating anyone because Lenny crossed the boundary by asking him to pay her rent so early in the relationship. While he admits he had the money, he felt the request was just too much after only 2 months of dating. And people, y'all got to understand, some people do consider time. Some people consider time, meaning like, yo, I may feel like I'm your soulmate, but sometimes it takes some time to make me feel like, you know what, she's not just gonna use me for this little 2200, and then, you know, we kick it one or two more times, and then she get ghosted, she come back, yeah, I was going through some, no.
19: It matter how much you've been going over there in these 2 months. If you've been going over there these last 2 months, especially at night like that, then he got to go and pay that if he want to continue.
18: Well, London said the issue in that he said no, it's that he failed to communicate. Mm. You see what I'm saying? And that's really interesting, because communication is key.
20: It sure is.
18: Now, she believes a simple conversation would have cleared things up, and she also questions the purpose of even being in a relationship with a man if he isn't willing to surprise her. If he isn't willing to provide and help support.
20: Because if she's considering this to be her man and she was in need and she went and asked another man instead of him, he probably would have felt some kind of way. So what's the win in the situation?
18: So
20: like, oh, I'm glad. Well, I'm glad he gave it to you.
18: So here's the deal. Sometimes a man will sit back, not necessarily like, I'm just going to act like I'm gonna play ghost or possum. No, is I'm going to give you a moment of silence.
19: Mm-hmm.
18: I'm going to give it a second and I'm going to see if you're going to say something else. A lot of times, we have these games that we play. It's just like when you meet somebody off rip, then y'all trying to see who going to call who first. But if I call too soon, I'm going to seem thirsty. Man, if you interested, call. If I care about you, let me tell you, hey, look, this is what's going on. Give me a second. Let me move some things around. Let me figure something out. What do you have? How can we make this work? Am I your last choice? You know what I'm saying? Even just that is enough to let her know where the boundaries are, the perimeters of when I come to him, let me mark off this list because he clearly gave me a list before doing this. And a lot of people don't consider that. Because
20: so I wouldn't consider him to be fully within his man energy because that's what a man does.
19: If he want to see where you at first, he want to see where you at. How much
20: exactly
19: do you have?
20: Exactly, and that's a part of being a man and not just leaving a woman on red.
19: That's, you don't do that now.
20: That's an avoidance.
18: And sometimes it just plays out like that because people don't know how to just be themselves in the moment. Because as you're saying, as a man, I'm supposed to, quote unquote, step up, help support, help you with your foundation. But if I've been knowing you 2 months, baby, where is your foundation?
20: Exactly.
18: Because clearly, if this was the other way around and we only been knowing each other for 2 months, and as a man, I come and ask you, it's going to be an issue. But one, you're going to be upset that I even stepped around my perimeters of pride. And ego.
20: Mm-hmm.
18: You're like, oh, wait a minute. You didn't even consider that. Okay. But you came on to me because you felt like you could. Not going to be able to do it. Girl, y'all be at the club R&B night having down with a meal lemon drops. Talking about, hey, this going to ask me for $900. Girl, I hung up the phone so fast. You ain't going to get to him. Who? That's how y'all.
20: So you better throw in some broke hints. Be like, oh, boy, this light bill sure is high.
21: Oh, don't worry. We got more. Plenty more.
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0: Hey, look here, man. Let it be known when you touch down in the A, you got to stop by Young Jock in the Streets Morning Takeover. It's just, it would be absurd to not. You know what I'm saying, Shawty?
1: Yep.
0: Hey, coming up, man, we get a chance to talk to Marlon Wayans. Legendary, man.
1: All
0: hey,
1: right.
0: Can I ask you a question?
1: What's up, Jock?
0: Hey, can you play a commercial while I talk to Shawty right quick?
1: Man, what you got to ask me?
0: Hey, look, bro.
1: Yes.
0: When Marlon, we not going to have no issues with him, Marlon. You ain't.
1: Man, as long as he come correct.
0: I'm saying, Eric Spears came up here, bro. Yes. You and him, y'all had a little.
1: Yeah, because he said some disrespectful stuff. I go for right, y'all. I never go for wrong. So as long as we right, we right.
2: All
1: right,
2: well Marlon said, don't look him in the eyes.
1: Okay. Man, that's the other one.
0: Well, hold on. That's showing. Okay, well, hold on. Let's go back live and let me close it out, okay?
1: All right.
0: You ready? Well, here we go. Yeah, man. Yeah. So everything gonna be cool with you and Marlon,
1: everything
0: right, y'all?
1: Gonna be 100. Yeah, as man. Correct.
0: Coming up, man. Marlon Wayans.
2: Y'all deserve a corn.
0: Corny.
1: Hi.
0: Hey, man. Stick around for more Young Jock in the Streets Morning Takeover.

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1: Turn it up.
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4: Good morning. This is Shannon Kogan with Wave News. More signs have been put up next to the infamous can opener on the railroad bridges on 3rd Street near U of L's campus. The underpass has claimed nearly a dozen victims while truck drivers continue to look for new routes due to the I-65 summer shutdown. The new trailer-mounted sign is clear. It says, low bridge, all semis turn left. Wave News learned the height detection system also needed some tweaks. I-65 project spokesperson Mindy Peterson says workers adjusted one of the sign's pixels to make it easier to read and cleared a beehive blocking their sensors. On top of the warning system, new message boards tell all semis to turn around before it's too late. Metro ABC has suspended the liquor license for Veronica's Mexican Restaurant on Poplar Level Road. It comes after a deadly DUI crash last month. In the order, investigators say the evidence shows 19-year-old Ayanna Wilbanks and 23-year-old Desheri Benet were overserved at Veronica's. Benet had a blood alcohol level of 0.168 when she got behind the wheel of her car. In the passenger seat, Wilbanks was even higher at 0.18. Benet crashed her car on Logan Street, killing Wilbanks. Benet is charged with vehicular homicide. Metro ABC Chief Investigator Ronald Fay says before they stepped out of the restaurant, it was easy to tell the women were intoxicated. Other Veronica locations are allowed to still sell alcohol. It's not clear if Veronica plans on appealing the decision. I'm Shannon Kogan with Wave News. I hope you have a good day.
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0: That's how the streets want to take over. Here's your local weather across Kentuckiana.
11: Plenty of sunshine around for today as we climb into the mid-80s for your highs. For tonight, a few clouds overhead. Temperatures falling down into the upper 50s and low 60s for your lows. Tomorrow, keeping a mix of sun and clouds overhead with highs in the mid-80s once again. From the Wave News Storm Tracking Team, I'm meteorologist Tawana Andrews.
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0: It's just like in the Streets Morning Takeover. On the phone with us, we got the one and only legendary Marlon Wayans.
19: Woo! Yeah. What it do there, young jock?
0: Man, what's up, man? Why every time we give you an intro, you just come in cool like we ain't just hype you up, gang?
19: Why I got to come in all fatfalling and stuff? Can I be cool sometime, man?
0: Hey, because we wanted to have one of them.
19: I make ugly faces. I did Lope Dog. My face was twisted up the whole damn movie. Can I be cute sometime? Can I live?
0: Yes, you can, brother. I'm happy for you. We got you on the phone. Again, we got Marlon Wayans on the phone. What up, Marlon, man? What's going on, man? The new movie, let's talk about it. Let's get right into it. We're going to waste a lot of your time this morning.
19: Yes, Scary Movie 6. It's true. Coming out June 5th.
20: Man, this is great in the franchise, but you get some backlash from it, ain't you?
19: I mean, I think the backlash is all in somebody's head. There's only going to be one or two people that's like, that's not funny. You can't say that. You can't say this. There's been no backlash at all. We have 450 million views worldwide. And it just feels like, on that teaser, it feels like the world wants to laugh. And if you're sensitive and you don't want to laugh, stay your ass home. Ain't nobody forcing you to go to the theater.
0: Man, just want say to that feel louder.
19: Good. Go to that theater. Go get them laughs, man.
0: The one thing I'm going to say, man, backlash has been hand-to-hand with your comedic antics over the years, man. It's no bad thing because it seems like it always works out in your favor, man. I can't wait to see the movie. I'm definitely going to see it. When's it out? June what?
19: June 5th, June worldwide, 8th, man. And, you know, we just trying to make the world laugh. Like I said, we ain't trying to bash nobody. We trying to bash everybody. We are equal opportunity offenders. There's a time we'd have 10 comedies a year. When was the last time you seen a great comedy in the theater? It's been years. There's been one. And, you know, just one of those days was the only comedy in such a long time that's not on a streamer. So we want to gather everybody into the theater to laugh at each other and with each other. Because laughter is healing, man. It's a nostalgic feeling. This is for the new generation and the old generation. We doing Mo Money 2. We doing Black Man 2. We going to do a Living Color reboot. We going to do everything, Wayans. We going to finally get that last episode of the damn Wayans movies. Make it a movie.
0: Yeah, that'll be hard. I'd love to see that, for real, for real. Hey, man. We know you promoting a new movie. It's coming, Scary Movie 6, June 5th, 2026. I pray that you continue to break boundaries and continue to do what you do, man. I just be happy whenever I see anything y'all doing. Nah, for real, y'all changed my life.
19: Thank you, brother. Thank you, brother. We just added humor to your journey, brother. That's all. We got to collect smiles on this journey. If you want to see me live, I'm going to be, where am I performing at?
20: All over. You got to stand there. I was trying
19: somewhere
20: to get some of them dates.
19: All right, well, pull up.
0: Say no more. We're going to get shot of first class. A one-way
19: right?
0: ticket done. Wait, you get him one back.
19: Oh, no. You know, you don't got to pull up. It's okay. Just, you know, I'll tell you about the show.
20: Marlon, man, you're going to make me joke you off one day.
0: Whoa. Hey, Marlon, man, it's love.
19: Please,
0: congratulations.
19: Don't
0: Can't wait to see the new movie, Scary Movie 6, in theaters worldwide, June 6th this year. Y'all go catch that. Hey, man, it's love. Catch you in a minute, gang.
19: Hey, world, we going to joke y'all off.
21: Oh, don't worry, we got more. 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
10: Sunny and warmer today with highs in the mid-80s for tonight. Mainly clear skies as we fall down into the 50s and 60s for your lows tomorrow. Back into the mid-80s for highs, a mix of sun and clouds overhead. We'll keep the warmth around for the weekend, adding in some scattered showers and thunderstorms on Sunday. From the Wave News Storm Tracking Team, I'm meteorologist Tawana Andrew.
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16: Young Jock in the Streets Morning Takeover. Who is the special person on the line this morning?
17: My name is Kim.
16: Oh, Kim. Special Kim. Special Kim, are you smarter than Young Jock?
17: I am.
16: Kim, what makes you special? Never mind, we'll talk about it some other time. Miss Shanika, what are we doing?
18: All right, so, Kim.
17: Yes.
18: All right, Kim, special. You are first.
17: Thank
15: Okay.
4: So, Kim, what is the name for a tip given to a casino dealer? Is it A, a token, B, change, C, a dollar, or D, a coin?
15: It's a coin.
4: Is that your final answer?
15: No, it's a token.
10: Two.
15: You said at the casino, right? Okay. Sorry. Thanks.
4: Nice job.
16: A token of your gratitude, face ahead.
4: What is the season when the duration of daylight becomes noticeably shorter? Is it A, autumn, aka fall? Is it B, summer, C, spring, or D, winter?
16: Well, it usually happens in the fall. Because the winter.
4: Is that your final answer?
10: Two.
16: Yeah, I mean, it's shorter days, longer nights in the winter, fall and winter.
4: All right, thank you, sir, for that. Kim, which fruit is integral to both Thanksgiving and Halloween in North America? Is it A, an apple, B, a pumpkin, C, watermelon, or D, orange?
15: B, a pumpkin.
4: Ooh, you are smart. You are correct.
16: You said Halloween. Come on.
4: Your pie hole.
16: If you said a squash, you would throw it off.
4: Hush your pie hole.
15: I wasn't doing this much talking when it was your turn.
4: Oh!
16: You're right, Special Kim.
4: Kim.
15: Hey.
4: All right, so Young Jock.
16: Yes, ma'am.
4: What is the headquarters of Google called? Is it A, the Google Center, B, Googleplex, C, Google, or D, Google on Peachtree?
16: Googleplex.
10: Googleplex. Two.
4: One. You're correct.
16: Thank you.
4: All right. And Kim.
16: Special Kim. What are you going to do?
15: Yes.
16: Special Kim.
4: What fast food chain's mascot is a redhead girl with pigtails? Is it A, Del Taco, B, Burger King, C, Wendy's, or D, Taco Bell?
15: It is C, Wendy's.
4: And you are a winner!
16: Yeah! Hey, congratulations, baby. Hey, man, you want to give any shout-outs?
15: I want to give a shout-out to my boo chat.
16: All right, that is
4: cool. Shaquille on here?
15: No, ma'am.
16: No. Money ain't that long. Chill out, man. I wish, though.
17: Shanika, fight by Shaq.
4: Have a wonderful day.
15: Thank you.
16: Hold on for a second. Don't hang up. We need your information, okay?
15: Okay.
13: Test your wits. 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
14: Taking the game. The game's mine.
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0: the New York City streets belong to Knicks fans tonight. That is 7th Avenue, right outside of the Garden. They were watching. You cannot take New York Knicks games out of a game. They are in it from start to finish. They believed in Jalen Brunson. They believed the Knicks could chop down Wemby like a tree. These Knicks fans, they went wild when that final buzzer rang and they saw their team take game one of the NBA Finals.
1: Man, to the local government in New York, y'all know that was going to be a challenge. Listen, y'all ain't been to the finals since 1999. Bro,
2: wow.
1: The city is crazy right now. I was just up there, and I'm gonna keep it 100 with you. In the last month, I've been in New York maybe 4 times.
2: Okay.
1: And everywhere I've been looking, I've been seeing orange and blue.
2: Okay.
1: Orange and blue for the Knicks. And I had a conversation in the barbershop, and somebody said, man, you know, they're not going to let Wemby just take it right away, Wembanyama, and just make him the face of the league right away. They said he's already set up for that. But they got to go on and get some of this money for this New York situation. I said, yeah, okay. Start watching the game. I was like, man, it ain't looking good for the Knicks. The way they came out of that and did that, I was like, you know what? This is about to be a good series. Mm-hmm. So y'all strap up and continue to watch and support this NBA series. This finals is crazy, man. Hey, we about to get into some sports. Even though I was talking like I was doing the sports, I just had to put my little two cent in.
2: How you doing, Swin?
1: Yeah, it's Young Jock in the Streets Morning Takeover. It's time to get into sports in the streets with DJ Swin.
3: Good morning, guys. Whoa, I thought the San Antonio Spurs were going to win game one of the NBA Finals. I stand corrected.
4: It's now 12 consecutive wins for the Knicks as they take game one of the NBA Finals.
3: The New York Knicks defeat the San Antonio Spurs 105-95. Game two of the NBA Finals is on Friday in San Antonio. Moving to the NFL, Russell Wilson has finally released his release papers. He's retired from the NFL.
5: And thank you, Sierra, for being my greatest blessing, my best friend, and my partner through it all. None of this journey called life would have been the same without you. I thank you, football. I am forever grateful.
3: Don't worry, you still can catch Russell Wilson on CBS as he has confirmed a new deal. Thank you, Russell Wilson, for 14 seasons. Uh-oh, we got some off-season NFL trouble.
6: A warrant has been issued for Brandon Ayuk's arrest. Brandon Ayuk has been charged with misdemeanor exhibition of speed, a street racing charge.
3: Praying for that young man in his situation. Yesterday in Major League Baseball, the Detroit Tigers defeat the Tampa Bay Rays 7-2. The Chicago Cubs just could not pull out a win against the Oakland Athletics, losing 5-4. It's so much I could say about the Atlanta Braves. Last night, they defeated the Blue Rays 7-3.
7: Ozzie drills it. If she's fair, she's gone. There she goes.
3: That's sports from the streets. Go Dawgs.
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0: flood your contour, make you blush like this. 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
1: Where you at?
0: At the house with it, watching sinners.
1: Who you with?
0: On the couch with my favorite sinner. I was about to, but you convinced us. Should I decorate her walls or log off to Pinterest? 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Even if I fall short.

too. Hey, look, man, we switching lanes on I-65, 71, and 64. It's your morning drive. It's Young Jock in the Streets Morning Takeover.

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1: Yep, let's get inside this Word on the Streets news and talk Chris Brown. Should I start with the good or bad? Okay, let me start with the bad. All right, Chris Brown got some people all up in his house business.
2: Yet another arrest of an alleged trespasser at the home of singer Chris Brown. According to the LAPD, a 32-year-old woman was taken into custody at the singer's home in Tarzana. After the woman allegedly climbed over a gate, they say the woman did not make entry into the home. Just last month, you may remember, 44-year-old Michael Williams was arrested after allegedly trespassing at the singer's home three times in just 24 hours. He's now facing charges of felony stalking and trespassing, as well as possession of methamphetamine.
1: I'm just like, do these celebrities live in gated communities? Because how do these people just be able to pull up to these folks' houses?
3: Everybody don't live in gated communities.
1: As they should.
3: I mean, in my 20-year span, I lived in two gated communities.
1: Okay, well, you live in one now, so good for you. Chris Brown, please get a guard or something outside of your house. All right, well, in other Chris Brown's news, he has announced that the Brown Deluxe, the chocolate edition, will have 10 new tracks, and that's going to be dropping on June 19th, all right? So be looking for that. Now, in other news, 50 Cent had plenty to say when asked about reports surrounding the alleged tape involving Diddy and his baby's mother, Daphne Joy.
4: She's the only person that we didn't get into the documentary. I wish we did, because it would be the person that said it wasn't a victim.
5: That wasn't a victim.
4: No. When you think of women, but let's not forget that there's some hoes. People that are there, and they're looking for these things. At the present moment, check out the OnlyFans, man. It's up 85%. It's up 85%. She even when she's out to trust
1: me. 50, every woman can't be bad that you dated. At some point, you got to take some accountability.
6: Well, Shanika.
1: I mean, he has a lot to say about the women that he fathered children with. Let's be quite honest. Everything ain't on them. You wanted what you got, and she did the same service for D. How much did she charge you? Anywho, he didn't comment on anything that Selena Powell had to say, because she said that his member wasn't no bigger than Diddy's. But anyway, Young Miami has Spin That debut at number 6.

0: 66 on this week's Hot 100, becoming the highest charting solo hit of her career.
1: Hi, Billboard. It's your girl, Young Miami, and I am overwhelmed with joy, speechless. I'm happy. I am number 66 on Billboard, the highest I have ever charted as a solo artist. This is my second Billboard entry, and I'm just like, let's go!
0: Go, Carisha, girl. And I mean, overall, we love her personality. I hadn't gotten to check out her whole interview with Cam Newton, but it seems like a good matchup, and I can't wait to check that out. That is the Word on the Streets news, and it's all being brought to you by Amy Witherite at 1-800-TRUCK-WRECK.
2: 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Nigga, that boy Marlon Wayne's coming up next, man. We get a chance to talk to him. Hey, scary movie and whatever he got going on with the Wayans. 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
0: Young Jock in the Streets Morning Takeover. This morning, we are following a developing story.
5: Self-driving Waymos are promoted as better than human drivers, and data shows that in many cases, they are. But CNN found hundreds of incidents where Waymos allegedly made risky maneuvers and struggled with obstacles humans can instinctively handle, putting pedestrians, passengers, and others on the road in potentially dangerous situations. These robo-taxis sometimes break basic traffic and road rules, causing safety hazards. No technology is perfect, Waymo says in a statement to CNN.
0: Now, we will give you more updates and more details to come.
6: Yes, sir.
0: Keep it locked. Young Jock in the Streets Morning Takeover.
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7: Good morning. This is Shannon Cogan with Wave News. More signs have been put up next to the infamous can opener on the railroad bridges on 3rd Street near U of L's campus. The underpass has claimed nearly a dozen victims while truck drivers continue to look for new routes due to the I-65 summer shutdown. The new trailer-mounted sign is clear. It says, low bridge, all semis turn left. Wave News learned the height detection system also needed some tweaks. I-65 project spokesperson Mindy Peterson says workers adjusted one of the sign's pixels to make it easier to read and cleared a beehive blocking their sensors. On top of the warning system, new message boards tell all semis to turn around before it's too late. Metro ABC has suspended the liquor license for Veronica's Mexican Restaurant on Poplar Level Road. It comes after a deadly DUI crash last month. In the order, investigators say the evidence shows 19-year-old Ayanna Wilbanks and 23-year-old Tashere Benet were overserved at Veronica's. Benet had a blood alcohol level of 0.168 when she got behind the wheel of her car. In the passenger seat, Wilbanks was even higher at 0.18. Benet crashed her car on Logan Street, killing Wilbanks. Benet is charged with vehicular homicide. Metro ABC chief investigator Ronald Fay says before they stepped out of the restaurant, it was easy to tell the women were intoxicated. Other Veronica locations are allowed to still sell alcohol. It's not clear if Veronica plans on appealing the decision. I'm Shannon Cogan with Wave News. I hope you have a good day.

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11: It's all about the sunshine for today as we climb into the mid-80s for your highs, keeping those highs in the mid-80s for tomorrow with a few extra clouds overhead. Then on your Saturday, jumping into the upper 80s and staying there on Sunday as we add in some rain chances to end the weekend. From the Wave News Storm Tracking Team, I'm meteorologist Tawana Andrew.
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10: Young Jock in the Streets Morning Takeover. If you got a dilemma, they got a dilemma, which means we got a dilemma. It's The Date Dilemma. Who's on the line this morning?
15: Hey, this is Lonnie from Atlanta.
10: Hey, Lonnie from Atlanta. Your ass is woke this morning, ain't you?
15: I am.
10: Okay, talk to us. How can we help you, baby?
15: Okay, so I've been in this relationship for about 2 months. So I've just been dating this guy. Everything's been cool and all. And recently, I actually just lost my job. Mm-hmm. So I texted him and, you know, I just wanted to see if he could pay for my rent. I've been struggling with paying my rent and paying for other necessities that I really need. And so, you know, I think that, you know, we were in a good enough situation for me to text him and, you know, ask him if he could pay rent for me just for 1 month. And he left me on red. So I'm not exactly sure what got him to just leave me on red. This is unlike him. He usually always responds to my text messages and calls and everything. So I'm just real confused, and I'm really just trying to figure out, like, you know, what's the issue and what it is, why he's not responding.
10: Mm.
16: Wow.
10: So you asked him to help you pay your rent and your time of need, and his response was what?
15: There wasn't one. There wasn't a response.
10: Oh.
16: Mm. It was like nobody else you could call?
15: Honestly, no, it's not. He's the most reliable person that I could think of in my situation. Can y'all help me figure this out? Like, I'm trying to figure out what's going on.
10: Yeah, we're gonna help you. We're gonna help you figure out what's going on. What's your name?
15: Brandon.
10: All right, let's try to get Brandon on the phone and see if we could, you know, get y'all back together, okay? Let's see if we can get you some rent money and some love.
15: All right.
10: All right, hold on.
17: Man, one time this girl asked me, she's talking about, I need $700 by 5 o'clock. Are they going to put all my stuff on the curb? I said, I ain't got $700, baby, but I got a truck.
10: Because you're going to need it.
17: You want to sell that flat screen?
18: Hello?
10: Hey, good morning. Am I speaking with Brandon, please?
18: Yeah, this is Brandon. Who is this?
10: Hey, Brandon, look, I ain't going to waste your time, bro. This young Jock, I got Miss Shanika, shout out with me. We need to talk to you this morning. Like ASAP.
16: Just woke up.
10: He did.
18: Yeah, what's up, dog?
10: Miss Shanika going to run something by and you tell me what you think.
18: Okay.
16: All right, Brandon, it's going to be short and to the point. But we were trying to see if you were currently dating anyone.
18: Not right now, no.
16: Well, a young lady reached out to us by the name of Lonnie. And do you know Lonnie?
18: I do.
16: Okay. How do you know her?
18: We was dating for about 2 months. Then she kind of crossed the line a little bit. She hit my phone. And like I said, we just been dating for 2 months. And she texted me and was asking me to help her with the rent. And I was like, it kind of, you know what I'm saying, rubbed me the wrong way. Because like, we only been dating for 2 months. What you asking me to help you for rent for?
16: Are you one of them people that be flashing money? Because why would she try you like that?
18: I don't know. Me and her just been rocking. I mean, it's been a good vibe. Don't get me wrong.
17: Have y'all met Spears yet?
18: Yeah.
17: And so you can't help her with her rent, but you can meet Spears with her.
18: It's a sensitive thing. I got my own bills and things. It's not like I don't want to help her, but it's real early in a relationship to be asking for some rent, help with rent.
16: So you ain't have it?
18: I had it.
16: Oh, okay.
17: You had it. Did you at least offer her $40?
18: Man, we went on dates. We done. We filling each other out, trying to get to know each other.
16: So you was not looking for a woman that needed help, basically.
18: Right. I mean, I help you, but rent, that's rent now. It ain't like you need a meal or something.
10: You know what? I understand. I've been in that position before. I've been able to help some people before, and I've not been able to help some people before. And, well, at least she know now because she's actually on the phone.
15: Brandon, I'm confused because I really thought we had a certain relationship. I thought we was close, even though, you know, it's only been 2 months. But it's like all you had to do was communicate with me. If you didn't want to pay the rent, you could have just told me. I would have understood.
18: That's a heavy load to drop on somebody. Because then if I hit you with that no text, you probably going to be acting funny. I just let it go in the wind.
10: You figure it was over with anyway because you couldn't help her, huh?
18: I keep saying that. I had it. It's just like that's a big jump. I got my own bills and stuff.
15: What's the point of us dating and you laying in my bed if you can't even provide? Like, I'm confused.
18: But that's the thing. We dated. I ain't moved in. We ain't talked about marriage. We only been dating for 2 months. You already need help with rent.
10: Lenny, I'm going to tell you like this. Listen, it's kind of messed up out here in the world because, you know, these girls, they'll meet a guy today and by Friday, they'll be like, you ain't going to believe this. Somebody scammed me, took all my credit cards, or somebody stole my purse, broke my car. And that's their way of saying they need help because they in a hard financial spot. Mm-hmm. And that's kind of like this a move some of these girls play. So some of these guys, when they hear it, it's hard for them to empathize with you because at that moment, they like, it might be a scam, so I ain't falling for it. You know what I mean?
16: But the fact that you didn't know all these different people your whole life and can't none of them help you before you get to a new person that you've only known for 2 months?
15: Yeah, we known each other for 2 months, but we had a real close bond. So I just feel comfortable. But now I see, you know, that was the wrong move. I should have asked somebody else. So, I mean, now I know that, you know, he don't got the money. I see that.
18: Wow.
15: Now,
18: I don't got the money.
15: It is what it is at this point. It's cool.
18: I would have rocked it out with her and tried to, you know what I'm saying, see where we could go or try to fix it.
10: Well, the problem is you didn't, my boy. You had the opportunity to do it first and you didn't. And it turned into this phone call right now. And apparently she ain't feeling what you had to say while you had the opportunity to say what you should have said.
16: Mm-hmm. And young lady,
10: go ahead.
16: Definitely stop depending on men that you only known for a few months' money, okay? Please find other alternatives before you get to that point.
17: But if you need your
16: rent. If they offer, then that's different. But do not ask these men for their money.
17: But just do it one more time this weekend, because rent will be a late fee on after, you know, this weekend. So go on, do what you result of your old tactics. One more time, shout it.
10: Backstage or back page. Hey, look here. On behalf of 1-800 into the Bethune Law Firm, y'all will not be getting this $100, man. And to our listeners, y'all know what to do. Call us up. Keep it where you got it. Young Jock in the Streets Morning Takeover.
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19: Yeah. Hey, bro. Yeah, hey,

0: 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We put more in it.
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2: Let's ride.
3: We've got an eastbound I-64 crash blocking the right lane as you're coming over toward Clark Station Road. I'm not seeing a major jam up here. Just be careful. You've got an eastbound Watterson install. It's blocking the right lane just past Shelbyville Road. Doesn't see a delay there. 65 closed, obviously, for 5 miles either direction between Jefferson Street and the Watterson. This is a 65 Central Corridor project. Your alternates, Shawnee, Watterson, I-64, and the west side of Louisville, all east off Wells.

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18: Plenty of sunshine around for today as we climb into the mid-80s for your highs. For tonight, a few clouds overhead. Temperatures falling down into the upper 50s and low 60s for your lows. Tomorrow, keeping a mix of sun and clouds overhead with highs in the mid-80s once again. From the Wave News Storm Tracking Team, I'm meteorologist Tawana Andrews.
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20: What's up, y'all? 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
21: That's right. As it comes to that point, right before we sign out, I want to take the time to say, hey, put yourself first.
22: Yes.
21: Because something I read a year ago, and it is ever since I've been open to this concept, it has done nothing but repeat itself over and over and over again. Show me the truth.
22: Come on.
21: You know how people always say, I want to be here for you?
22: Yes.
21: Well, if you're not there for yourself, you ain't gonna be no damn good to me.
22: Yes.
21: Be there for yourself.
23: I live by that, and that's something that me and you can definitely agree on, because if you can't treat yourself well, if you don't care about your own well-being and what you have going on, why would you care about me?
21: Let me tell you something. I don't care if you spend $50 on a plane ticket or $5,000 on a plane ticket. The steward is going to tell you the same thing. Make sure you put your oxygen mask on. Secure your oxygen mask before you help anybody else. Because if you can't breathe, you ain't no good, and then you become a burden on us.
23: That's right. So don't sit in that seat if you can't help us.
22: I appreciate that word, because, you know, I always give myself to situations and give myself, and then I end up neglecting myself.
21: Because somewhere in there, you want to try to fix things.
22: Mm-hmm.
21: You know what I'm saying?
22: Yeah, I'm finna throw you two bucks away.
21: That's the whole concept when they say pick your battles.
22: Mm-hmm. Ooh.
21: Because battles are meant to fix things. Mm-hmm. You know, we battling because we want something fixed. Pick your battles, because every battle ain't meant for you. I just want to leave that with y'all, man. Shout out to all of our listeners and contestants today. Shout out.
22: Yes. Shout out to Chattanooga, Ashton, Aura this weekend, this Saturday. Y'all come holler at your boy.
21: That's right. Virginia, I'll see y'all in a minute. Orlando, I'll see y'all on Sunday. Keep it locked, Young Jock in the Streets Morning Takeover.
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0: First, it's Young Jock and the Streets Morning Takeover. 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When Bella Ray is on, it's on, baby.
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1: 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Good morning. It is Thursday. We are waking you up, getting you out of bed, getting your day started. It's already June the 4th, and we're getting you closer and closer to checking out Baby Keem before he comes to the city June the 12th at Paris Town Hall. 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We got all your favorite Tamora coming up. Here it is, Kendrick Lamar and SZA with 30 for 30.
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Time for those celebrity birthdays to get shouted out right about now. Happy birthday goes out to Central C, 28 years old as of today. Angelina Jolie, 51 years old as of today. So happy birthday goes out to her. Russell Brand is turning 51 years old as well. As well as Keith David, voice actor, is turning 70 years old today. Happy birthday goes out to him. And happy birthday goes out to Quincy. You know, Sean P. Diddy's kind of adopted son, really the son of Albie Shore and the late Kim Porter. Well, he's turning 35 years old today. Stay locked in. We got all your favorites and more today. And if it's your birthday, happy birthday to you. We're going to celebrate you, courtesy of B96.5.

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Morning Takeover. Always hooking you up and getting you into the hottest events and waking you up and getting you out of bed each and every day. So stay tuned in. You never know. Young Jock going to be giving away some money or sending you on a trip. Here it is, requested by you. Giveon. It's called Jezebel.

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0: 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It's called Legacy. Number one for hip hop. We are B96.5. Now, there's a man that has traveled to nearly every country in the world and says you really only need 5 essentials when you are packing. Here is number 5. He says you probably most importantly need Starbucks instant coffee packets for when there's an emergency. Number 4, you need earplugs for noisy hotels and city streets. Number 3, merino wool t-shirts, which seems specific, but he says they can be worn for days without smelling. Number 2, he also swears by a backpack instead of rolling luggage because some roads and airports just aren't roller bag friendly. I can see that. Number 1, a portable power bank. You never know when you're not going to have electricity, so you gotta have that when you are, you know, traveling the world. It's DJ Q to take over, and those are 5 items you must have when you are traveling. Stay locked in. We got more in your 11 o'clock hour coming up right here on B96.5.
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to the weekend, and we got all your favorite joints. There it is, Chris Brown. Can't wait for that tour to kick off. Chris Brown and Usher, the R&B tour, is going to be something special. Stay locked in. We got all your favorites and more on the way. Here it is, French Montana and Max B with Ever Since You Left Me.

0: know what I'm saying? You got Wham, you got Billy in this, you know what I'm saying?
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0: 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DJ Q rocking out with you, 502. We got all your favorites and more. Yes, it is Thursday. 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It's the Takeover.
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0: Hold up. 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
0: Tough guy all on the radio. I should take a picture, you got the logs with you.
1: She been saying

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1: Who you with?
0: On the couch with my favorite sinner. 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
1: 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And we got your tickets. My homegirl Bella Ray in the Afternoon has your way in. So listen and win big, all right? Stay locked in. It's the top of your 1 o'clock hour. Here it is, French Montana, ever since you left me. Get ready to shake it.
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9: Want to hear a shocking statistic? Medical malpractice is the third leading cause of death in America. Don't believe it? Google it. And that doesn't count serious injuries like birth injuries to perfectly healthy children. All doctors wear white jackets, but it doesn't make them all the same. Most medical errors are committed by the same quacks over and over again. I'm John Morgan of Morgan & Morgan. Many hospitals looking for more profits are forcing doctors and their groups to be employees of the hospital or be forced out of their system. It's a troubling trend in medicine. People make mistakes, but medical mistakes are huge.

0: Ella May is called 100, and I'ma keep it 100 with you. Give me a few songs. I'ma tell you what you don't do at work. One thing that might tick off your coworkers. So stay locked in. I'ma tell you all about it in a few songs. Here it is, Don Toliver. It's called Body.
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2: 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Miami. It's for all my scammers and my kid money.

0: On the phone with us, we got the one and only legendary Marlon Wayans.
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2: What it do there, Young Jock?
0: The new movie, let's talk about it. Let's get right into it.
2: Yes, Scary Movie 6, it's true. Coming out June 5th. You know, we just trying to make the world laugh. So we want to gather everybody into the theater to laugh at each other and with each other. This is for the new generation and the old generation. We doing Mo Money 2. We doing Black Man 2. We going to do a Living Color reboot. We going to do everything, Wayans. We going to finally get that last episode of the damn Wayans with us. Make it a movie.
0: Yeah, that'll be hard.
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4: 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We're going to have a good morning.
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0: bop. 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

0: what you need, and what you don't need is a coworker heating up fish in the microwave. Now, a 46-year-old detective named Michael DiBiase was at his police headquarters in Myrtle Beach, South Carolina on Saturday when he got into it with the patrolman. Now, Michael was furious because the guy was warming up fish in the microwave, causing a bad odor in the office. Now, he was so upset, he pointed his gun at the other officer. That's not cool, no matter how nasty the microwave was. By the way, there was no word on what kind of fish it was. But you know what? I learned this back in the day. You know, I brought in some food, try to heat it up in the, you know, work kitchen, and they said they enlightened me that it is taboo to heat up fish in your workplace. They said that is not a cool thing to do, you know, because you make everybody mad, the whole place stinks. So, you know, just for anybody that's tuning in, if you're ever, you know, working somewhere and you want to heat up something left over from the day before, do not heat up fish in the microwave. It's taboo. You will get talked about by your coworkers and be outed, all right? So don't do that, all right? So in this situation, it looks like the cop pulled a gun on his coworker, and, you know, that was crazy. But he was arrested for pointing a gun at someone, which is a felony in the circumstance, and he was booked and released. Now, he's also been fired since that incident. So the other officer won't be charged with the crime for microwaving fish. All right, DJQ, the takeover. That's my time. It's been fun. It's Thursday. Go out and enjoy this beautiful day and get ready for the weekend. We got more of your favorites coming up. It's B96.5.
1: First, it's Young Jock in the Streets morning takeover midday. Then your afternoons hit different when Bella Ray is on. You dig what I'm saying? 2 to 7 daily on B96.5. When Bella Ray is on, it's
2: okay,
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9: What I tell you about that dog? What I tell you about that dog? I told you the dog was hungry. I told you the

0: the phone with us. We got the one and only legendary Marlon Wayans.
1: Yeah.
2: What it do there, young jock?
0: We know you promoting a new movie. It's coming. Scary Movie 6, June 5th. Continue to do what you do, man. I just be happy whenever I see anything y'all doing.
2: Thank you, brother. We just added humor to your journey, brother. That's all. If you want to see me live, I'm going to be, where am I performing at?
3: All over. You got to stand up. I was trying to get some of them dates.
0: Berkeley,
2: you don't want to do comedy, right? No. You know, you don't got to pull up. It's okay. Just, you know, I'll tell you about the show.
3: Marlon, man, you're going to make me joke you off one day.
0: Whoa.
2: Wow.
0: Congratulations. Can't wait to see the new movie, Scary Movie 6, in theaters worldwide, June 6th. Catch you in a minute, gang.
2: Yeah, world, we gonna joke y'all off.
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0: 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The Day Dilemma. 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Miss Shanika's Trending Topics. And Shouty Shouty's Crazy Report is the start of your day. 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

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See your favorite girl, Bella Rainey. I don't know, baby. Can we party? Can we have a good time on your Thursday? Friends, we are so close to Friday. We just got to kick it today. And then once we get through today, we'll be ready for the weekend. Okay, friends. So let's just kick it, okay? Right. Stay here all the way up until 7 o'clock, all right? V96.

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0: And friends, you ain't never got to go deaf on me, but can we clear up the elephant in the room? Well, the elephant on the road? Because if you got a big old semi, and if you see that your semi is way too big, why do people still try to fit their 18-wheelers underneath the Vadox? I feel like now this is a common sense thing, and maybe everybody's not grasping the common sense, and maybe that's just what it is. Okay, so friends, if you see one of the 18-wheelers about to go into the Vadox by U of L, the can opener, friend, just go real fast, slide by it, because friends, you do not want to be next to what's about to happen. Okay, but also if you see one of those big 18-wheelers, just be like, hey, yo, honk your horn and be like, go the other way. You better hurry up and go the other way. Turn right here. Don't go underneath it. Or, and if they don't pay no attention to you, just slide right by that 18-wheeler. Friends, and I love the fact that there is now a Facebook page for this can opener. When I tell you that you are fast. And we, the people, do not take nothing serious at all. Because why is there a Facebook page? Major shout out to my girl, Michelle, for letting me know all about the Facebook page. Y'all, if you want more details about 65 North and South being shut down from Jefferson Street all the way up to the Waterston Expressway, head on over to hiphopb965.com. Because, friend, it's wild out here in these streets. It definitely is. 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
3: Because if today is your day, baby, I am so ready to celebrate you, okay? Today, happy birthday goes out to Ken Duvall. Happy birthday to Taj Walker Sr. Happy birthday to Anthony Hill. Happy birthday to Breon Bell. Happy birthday goes out to Austin Young. Happy birthday to TJ Malik Jr. Happy birthday to the kids, honey. Miss Monique Brock.

0: on the phone with us. We got the one and only legendary Marlon Wayans.
1: Yeah.
2: What it do there, young jock?
0: We know you promoting a new movie. It's coming. Scary Movie 6, June 5th. Continue to do what you do, man. I just be happy whenever I see anything y'all doing.
2: Thank you, brother. We just added humor to your journey, brother. That's all. If you want to see me live, I'm going to be... Where am I performing at?
3: All over. You got to stand up. I was trying to get some of them dates.
0: Berkeley,
2: you don't want to do comedy, right? No. You know, you don't got to pull up. It's okay. Just, you know, I'll tell you about the show.
3: Marlon, man, you're going to let me joke you off one day.
0: Whoa.
2: Wow.
0: Congratulations. Can't wait to see the new movie, Scary Movie 6, in theaters worldwide, June 6th. Catch you in a minute, gang.
2: Yeah, world, we gonna joke y'all off.
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4: 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We gonna have a good morning.
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6: Oh my God, Josh, can I try on your glasses?

You better go crazy about this body, okay? Friends, I see you getting ready for the summer with that body. I see you getting bikini ready. But friends, coming up in two songs, you already know we do have Break Room Tea inside of the Break Room Tea. What would you want your friend to do? Or what would you expect for your friend to do? Coming up, two songs. Be ready, friends. B96.

0: Brynn, get in this break room. Hurry up, Brynn. Hurry up. Okay, because we got a little bit too much to go over. Close the door. Close the break room door, please. Hurry up. Okay, you got your water? Okay, perfect. You got your fruit? Okay, great. Okay, B96.5, listen, you are inside of the break room tea. Now, inside the break room tea, I love to give you all the things that you need, all things you might have missed. And if you need me to go into great details, I absolutely can. So today is about to get real, real complex. So pay attention. Listen up, friends. Okay, so first of all, Lotto was on her press run about Big Mama, okay, about her album. So she was asked about, you know, what's going on with you and Cardi?
1: And it's someone I dead ass looked at as a friend. Like, I understand this, you know, industry first two, right. But we was on a texting basis. Yeah. So I feel like, yeah, you tweeted to the world, but we got each other numbers. So then, like, probably like 2 months later, something like that, she did text me, but by that time, I'm like, that ain't even I'm not even thinking about that shit, you know what I'm saying?
0: Okay, and so for those that don't even understand, like, what's going on, why is Cardi and Lotto beefing when they got a song coming out? All right, so let me give you the backstory. Backstory is Ice Spice said a lot of things about Cardi and the whole Stefon Diggs situation, yada, yada, yada. So Cardi calls Ice Spice's manager, and this is what she says.
2: I'm gonna beat her. I'm gonna get Ryan beat up by my.
0: So what she says right there is basically call Lotto the P word. And now Lotto is like, hold on, how did I get in this? Lotto's big and pregnant. She's hormonal, all that. Well, she's smaller and pregnant, and you know, she's hormonal and all those good things, but she's still trying to figure out, you my friend. Like, we text each other, like, we is cool. You probably been to my house, right? So when you get upset, are those the things that you think about me? Like, and we have to be okay with walking away from friendships. Okay, like we have, and sometimes it can be, I'm gonna be cordial with you. It is what it is. And yes, she does say Cardi B has reached out. Cardi B even issued another apology. But at what point do we say, you know what? That's how you thought about me when you were upset the first time. What makes you think that I'm gonna come back around and be cool with you again? Because then after that, I don't know what you would say after that. I don't want to be cool. And I just want to keep it at where it's at. Friends, we have to be okay with saying that. But anyways, friends, if you want more with Lotto, you want more with Cardi, definitely head over to hiphopb965.com. I feel like I can go even more into depth with this one because, and it probably hurt her that this is the friendship that we have to have now. But, I mean, would you forgive Cardi and just, you know, be cool again? Like, what would you do? 502-795-1965, all right? B96.
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6: Phone with us, we got the one and only legendary Marlon Wayans.
7: Woo! Yeah, what a do there, Young Jock.
6: The new movie, let's talk about it. 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
7: Yeah, Scary Movie 6, it's true, coming out June 5th. 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This is for the new generation and the old generation. We doing Mo Money 2, we doing Black Man 2. We gonna do a Living Color reboot. We gonna do everything, Wayans. We gonna finally get that last episode of the damn Wayans movies, make it a movie.
6: Yeah, that'll be hard.
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9: 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We gonna have a good morning.
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Because you already know I got Relationship Thursdays. 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

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That is the number that you are going to need to call or text me again, 502-795-1965. Brittany says, hey, Bella, my boyfriend and I keep having the same argument. When something is wrong, I want to talk about it right then and there so we can fix it and move on. But whenever he's upset, he says he needs space to process before talking. The problem is, when he pulls away, I feel ignored. And when I keep trying to talk, he feels pressured. Now we're both frustrated because neither of us feels understood. If one partner wants to talk it out immediately and the other needs space, who should compromise? Okay, so Brittany wants to know if one partner needs to talk it out immediately. Matter of fact, if one partner wants to talk it out immediately and the other needs space, who should compromise in that situation? 502-795-1965. Relationship Thursdays. Go ahead and give me a call, friends. V96. What a

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0: 96.5. I got Knox on the line. Knox, in an argument, if one partner wants to talk it out immediately and the other needs space, who should compromise?
1: Man, I'm going to tell you the truth. I think that if you got one that's saying, hey, listen, right now I need to process this, it's not going to work until you let that person process it, no matter how quick you want to talk about it or not. So I'm going to have to go with that. I'm going to have to say the one that wants to talk about it quick. It's not
0: going
1: to happen.
0: Ooh, so again, friends, in an argument, if one person wants to talk it out immediately and the other needs space, who should compromise? 5-0.

0: Our girl Brittany, she needs our help, friends, okay? 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He prefers to take space and come back to it later. I feel ignored and he feels pressured. If one partner wants to talk it out immediately and the other needs space, who should compromise? 502-795-1965, friends. 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
1: 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Somebody tell them people Mr. Hem is here. 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

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Falling hard on another hemisphere. Somebody tell them people, Mr. Hemisphere.

0: You can put me any place on the map, cause I'm him. 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Somebody tell them people Mr. Hem is here.
1: Because, friends, I just love when y'all text me, okay? Relationship Thursdays. In an argument, if one partner wants to talk it out immediately and the other needs space, who should compromise? Friends, major shout out to Dre, because Dre says, the person who wants to talk now. If you want a resolution, then both parties need to be in the right headspace. I don't care if you want to talk right now. I want to push you down the stairs to avoid that. Give me the space I asked for. As long as it's settled in a reasonable time frame, you got to give people time to process. Okay. Major shout out to Sadiq, because he says the compromise could be to set a time to revisit the topic within the next 24 hours. Ooh, friend. So again, in a relationship, in an argument, if one person wants to talk it out immediately and the other needs a space, who should compromise?

0: Flood your contour, make you blush like this. The friend zone when you hug like this. Nibble on your ear, touch your butt like this. We adjust like this. If God's a girl, then the God we trust like this. To be honest, love, love too. I gossip with my like I'm Young Thug too. Dumb lungs on you, spun the hair bun loose. Writing wrongs till they come with royalties and pub too.
1: Where you at?
0: At the house with it, watching sinners.
1: Who you with?
0: On the couch with my favorite sinner. I was about to, but you convinced us. Should I decorate her walls or log off to Pinterest? Never too late to meditate on emotional attachments. Even if I fall short.

Because, Brent, I already know you want to go see Baby Keem. I know. I already know. And, Brent, somebody in the car asking, who is Baby Keem? You probably heard him on Family Ties with Kendrick Lamar. Yeah.

0: So, friend, that's probably where you've heard him as well. He also has albums upon albums, but friends, DJ Q has those tickets inside of the VIP summer list, all powered by Homemade Brand Ice Cream. 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
6: Yeah. What it do there, young Jock?
5: We know you promoting a new movie. It's coming. Scary Movie 6, June 5th. Continue to do what you do, man. I just be happy whenever I see anything y'all doing.
6: Thank you, brother. We just added humor to your journey, brother. That's all. If you want to see me live, I'm going to be, where am I performing at?
7: All over. You got to stand there. I'm trying somewhere. To get some of them dates.
5: First you don't want to do comedy, a one-way.
6: 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No. You know, you don't even got to pull up. It's okay. Just, you know, I'll tell you about the show. You
7: Marlon, well, man, you're going to make me joke you off one day.
6: 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Right. Oh, wow.
5: 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Catch you in a minute, gang.
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I got you. V96.

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1: You know what I want you to do, friends? If you cannot make it into the gym this year, baby, I just want you to show off what you got. I really do. Like, I love to see women that just love themselves. And that love every single part of themselves. I really do. I love to see it. But anyways, friends, I want you to win some tickets. I do. I want you to go see Bryson Tiller. October 7th, KBC Yum Center. The hometown hero is bringing his tour here. And I want you to call me for them tickets. 502-795-1965. Friends, go ahead and call me now. Hurry up, friends. 502-795-1965. Call me. And I got you. Now, do not think that you're going to call me and be like, Bella, am I calling number 9? Yada, yada, yada. I want some tickets. No, ma'am. No, sir. You're going to work for them. You're going to work for them. Okay, so 502-795-1965. Go ahead and call me. And I got you, all right?
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0: 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I got Dakota on the line. Dakota, how you feeling today?
1: Feeling good.
0: That is awesome. Listen, Dakota, I want to get you in. Bryson Tiller, October 7th, KFC Yum Center. Only thing you got to do is give me the artist and the title of this song. Are you ready?
1: Yes, ma'am.
2: Do it live.
0: What you got?
1: I don't know that one. I know it's by Bryson Tiller, though.
0: Okay. 502-795-1965. Call me if you think you know the artist and the title of that song so I can get you in October 7th to the KFC Yum Center. For Mr. Bryson Tiller, just go ahead and call me if you know it. 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

0: 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TT, how you feeling today?
1: I'm doing good. How are you?
0: I am doing amazing. Now, listen, TT, I want to get you in, okay? Bryson Tiller, October 7th, KFC Yum Center. Only thing you got to do is give me the artist and the title of this song. Are you ready?
1: I'm ready.
2: Do it live.
0: What you got, girl?
1: I know it's Bryson Tiller, but I could barely hear this word.
0: It's okay. It's okay. 502-795-1965. Friend, call me if you think you know the artist and the title of that song, and I got you, okay? B96.

0: B96 Live. I got Rich on the line. Rich, how you feeling today?
1: I'm good. How you doing,
0: Bella? I'm doing amazing. Now, listen, Rich, I want to get you in. October 7th, KFC Yum Center. Bryson Tiller, only thing you got to do is give me the artist and the title of this song. Are you ready?
1: I got
2: it. Do it live.
0: What you got?
1: Bryson Tiller, We Will Never Be.
0: You know what? I see what you did there. I see what you were doing, Rich. But nah, friend. 502-795-1965. Call me if you know the artist and the title of that song. And I got you. I'm going to get you in to go see Mr. Bryson Tiller October 7th at the KFC Yum Center. B96.

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I don't, but I do got a birthday shout out, friends. Okay, don't forget to text me your birthday shout outs to 502-795-1965. Happy birthday goes out to Danny Jones. Okay, it says much love from Zena. All right, so happy birthday, Danny Jones. B96.

0: Amari, how you feeling today?
1: Good.
0: That is awesome. Now, listen, Amari, I want to get you in. Bryson Tiller, October 7th, KFC Yum Center. Only thing you got to do is give me the artist and the title of this song. Are you ready?
1: Yes.
2: Do it live.
0: What you got?
1: Bryson Tiller, We'll Never Be.
0: That is not the name of the song, friends. It's really not. 502-795-1965. Call me if you want those Bryson Tiller tickets. If you know the artist and the title, friends, just call me. B96.

0: B96.5, I got Derek on the line. Derek, how you feeling today?
1: I'm good, Bella. Actually, I called for Toya. She's right here.
0: I know, that's right. Well, Derek and Toya, how y'all doing today?
2: Good.
0: That is awesome. Now, listen, Derek and Toya, okay, I'm trying to get you in. Bryson Tiller, October 7th, KFC Yum Center. Only thing you got to do is give me the artist and the title of this song. Are you ready?
2: Okay.
3: Do it live.
0: What you got?
2: I don't know that one.
0: It's okay. It's okay. It's okay. And now, you know what? I'm going to go ahead and give you the answers to this one because y'all ain't going to never believe the name of the song. The song title is, it's with Wale and Bryson Tiller. It's called Love Dot Dot Dot. Because y'all know in the song, he'd be like L-O-V-E dot dot dot. That's the name of the song, friends. It's okay. It's okay. It's okay. Because guess what? Inside of the 5 o'clock traffic party, I'm going to tell you another way that you can win these tickets. I got you. I got you, because somebody got to win. It might as well be you, okay? In that 5 o'clock traffic party, I got you, friends. But coming up next, put this seatbelt on, crank that radio all the way up, prepare to party with the one and the only, Mr. DJ Empty Beats. Now, friends, you're going to hear me for the next 2 months to tell you to please stay vigilant while you are driving, okay? Everybody is trying to get somewhere, okay? I promise you, everybody is trying to get somewhere, like, fast at that, okay? Take your time getting to wherever you are going, okay? Because especially if you're trying to get on 65, matter of fact, if you're not even getting on 65, y'all, it took me an hour to go from Shelbyville Road, out where we work at, all the way just to get off at Taylor's Boulevard yesterday. An hour, friends, okay? So please be vigilant, pay attention to where you are going, and just take your time, all right? Do that just to me. You can kick it with me while you in the car. You can kick it with me. B96.
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5: Yeah, Scary Movie 6, it's true, coming out June 5th. You know, we just trying to make the world laugh, so we want to gather everybody into the theater to laugh at each other and with each other. This is for the new generation and the old generation. We doing Mo Money 2, we doing Black Man 2. We gonna do a Living Color reboot. We gonna do everything, Wayans. We gonna finally get that last episode of the damn Wayans movies. Make it a movie.
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9: A reminder that all of I-65 is closed between Jefferson Street and the Watterson. No access at all, either north or southbound on the highway. There is also a crash on southbound I-71 at the Watterson. The left lane is blocked, so traffic's backed up all the way back to the Gene Snyder Freeway. Delays up to 12 minutes. Moderate congestion on the southbound Gene Snyder Freeway itself, approaching I-64. I'm Jared Cirillo with 502 Traffic.
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7: 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You know what it is. 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

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That's when I knew that your heart was scarring. 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
2: 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Yeah.
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2: 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My notepad caught many bodies. Screenshots saw plenty problems. Voice knows bag plenty hotties. 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Man, you know that I'm a somebody. 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

0: not going to work until you let that person process it, no matter how quick you want to talk about it or not. 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I'm going to have to say the one that wants to talk about it quick, it's not going to happen.
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And Brittany, she needs our help, okay? She says, hey, Bella, whenever my boyfriend and I argue, I want to talk it out right away. He prefers to take space and come back to it later. I feel ignored and he feels pressured. If one partner wants to talk it out immediately and the other needs space, who should compromise? 502-795-1965. Again, if one person wants to talk it out immediately and the other needs space, who should compromise in that situation? 502-795-1965. 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Hey.

Ooh, for Relationship Thursdays, in an argument, if one person wants to talk it out immediately and the other needs a space, who should compromise? Major shout out to all my texters, because Jazzy says, if I had to choose who should compromise first, I say the person needing space should provide a clear time to reconnect, and the person wanting to talk should respect that time frame. Both adjust, not just one. Okay, major shout out to Bree, because Bree said, I feel like talking it out immediately is what's best. Holding it in and waiting is just going to make you more angry. So again, friends, in an argument, if one person wants to talk it out immediately and the other needs space, who should compromise? 502-795-1965. Go ahead and call or text, or you can hit

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0: 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Somebody tell them people Mr. Hem is here.
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0: Mr. Hem is here.
1: Whoa, whoa, whoa, whoa, whoa, whoa.
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4: 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Life goes on. I need a harmony.

A reminder that all of I-65 is closed between Jefferson Street and the Watterson. No access at all, either north or southbound on the highway. There is also a crash on southbound I-71 at the Watterson. The left lane is blocked, so traffic's backed up all the way back to the Gene Snyder Freeway.

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0: On the phone with us, we got the one and only legendary Marlon Wayans.
1: Yeah.
2: What it do there, young jock?
0: We know you promoting a new movie. It's coming. Scary Movie 6, June 5th. Continue to do what you do, man. I just be happy whenever I see anything y'all doing.
2: Thank you, brother. We just added humor to your journey, brother. That's all. If you want to see me live, I'm going to be, where am I performing at?
3: All over. You got to stand there. I'm trying somewhere. To get some of them dates.
0: Berkeley, you don't want to do comedy, one-way. Right?
2: No. You know, you don't got to pull up. It's okay. Just, you know, I'll tell you about the show.
3: Marlon, man, you're going to make me joke you off one day.
0: Whoa.
2: Wow.
0: Congratulations. Can't wait to see the new movie, Scary Movie 6, in theaters worldwide, June 6th. Catch you in a minute, gang.
2: Yeah, world, we gonna joke y'all off.
4: good morning, good people.
5: What we gonna do?
4: I tell y'all, man, y'all keep it locked. We're gonna have a good morning.
6: Keep it locked right here.

0: like this. 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We adjust like this. If God's a girl, then the God we trust like this. To be honest, love, love too. I gossip with my like I'm Young Thug too. Dumb lungs on you, spun the hair bun loose. Writing wrongs till they come with royalties and pub too.
1: Where you at?
0: At the house with it, watching Sinners.
1: Who you with?
0: On the couch with my favorite sinner. I was about to, but you convinced us. Should I decorate her walls or log off to Pinterest? Never too late to meditate on emotional attachments. Even if I fall

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It's me, Crazy George Wallace. And you know what? I'm having a good time. Why? Because I'm up in here at B96.5. We have nothing but fun today. Call somebody.

0: phone with us, we got the one and only legendary Marlon Wayans.
1: Woo! Yeah.
2: What a do there, young Jock.
0: The new movie, let's talk about it. Let's get right into it.
2: Yeah, Scary Movie 6. It's true. Coming out June 5th. You know, we just trying to make the world laugh. So we want to gather everybody into the theater to laugh at each other and with each other. This is for the new generation and the old generation. We doing Mo Money 2. We doing Black Man 2. We gonna do a Living Color reboot. We gonna do everything, Wayans. We gonna finally get that last episode of the damn Wayans movies. Make it a movie.
0: Yeah, that'll be hard.
3: Wake up.
4: Good morning, good morning, good morning, good people.
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4: I tell y'all, man, y'all keep it locked. We're gonna have a good morning.
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